you to thrive, it's no wonder. In a system designed for a class war to thrive, it's no wonder. In a system designed for grifters to thrive, it's no wonder. In a

as they are to mine. Like lightning, we look but do not soften or show signs of recognition. Our bodies communicate. 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I enter

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I fall with him, I am carried off.

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Around the corners, there's nothing there, nothing there.

0: playlist. 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
1: Hey, yeah.
0: More vool for the crew, please. Pop corks, then we blew trees. Eh, you a dork, we the new breed. This is sports, we the new league. I'm never too key. Make that ass shake like an earthquake. Shorty seismic with them thighs thick. Eh.

0: hard to say every sentence is pain. Brothers killing brothers, the sentence of Cain. Props getting knocked, and don't mention the name. I had to steal all that time I spent in the flame.
1: But Cain rose up against Abel, his brother.
0: I had to steal all that time I spent in the flame. Gotta be in grace first to fall from it. That money chase birthed the fall summit. Was wasteful as big eyes and a small stomach. Funny, used to call my friends money, I lost hundreds. From lowland, sugar no man, God fearing. Had death threats, if not death yet, I'm hard hearing. Revenge is the engine, with my heart staring. Enough disastrous crashes, had to start veering. Had to use your fists to change your fiscal. Figuring how to get rich became the ritual. As teens bought full magazines, we had an issue. We all had beef, but for dinner having gristle. All hooded, even headed in doubt, I'm short-footed. Fear-built relationships, rapport cutting. Being jelly get you pop, saying something that's off-putting. Feeling weak for being in love, like I'm more shouldn't. It was action-packed, catch a cap, it's the hay hub. For years spoken cold like every place bug. Since them dudes in school move like I taste blood. Fights bought 40 nights, like a great flood. Still a nexus to the treacherous gutter. Kept two, never monochrome, my gift technicolor. Like Dakota Joseph, hope it don't affect my brother. Came man in the house quick, had to protect my mother. One of my cousins said he was gonna beat me like my pops. I blacked out, was ready to leave him in the box. My sister calmed me down, saw me reaching for the shots. That's my linchpin since then, we've been on the rocks. It's hard to say, every sentence is pain. Brothers killing brothers, descendants of Cain. Props is getting knocked, and don't mention the name. I had to steal all that time I spent in the flame. Every sentence is pain. Descendants of Cain.
2: Let him among you who is without sin cast the first stone.
0: May your life be fruitful if I appeal to you. I'm defense against temps trying to conceal the truth. Rather when I'm medicine, that's what a healer do. Our hair was too rough to bluff, every dealer knew. But mind if it was gross, his hopes to net it. Did the most to cope when the coast wasn't copacetic. When I rapped to you, it was natural, no synthetic. Survivors in my fiber, it's my whole genetic. I rhyme like divinity. At times the enemy cry from the imagery. Where we stood, no neighborhood center free. From the curb of any deserve to win, it's me. To quiet the stomach, we had to rummage. Congregate with all denominations, but one in hundreds. I'm one in hundreds.
3: I'm one in hundreds.
0: We got it popping at the top of the morning. Couldn't imagine what mothers on gutter blocks was enduring. We took the hits cause the night was alluring. My boy back up top, got pop for his young. If a man slips, bank grip on his vice. We try our best to get it, to triple the price. Though crew did it for food, not to be dripping at night. Play the stock, stacking my blocks, but liquid's nice. Known to throw trips, show fifths, dip with the dice. Dust the dawn, much go on, no ubiquitous nights. They get paid out, trade route like they shipping the spice. To meet her, turn her other cheek, I got different advice. I got different advice.
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0: Yes, that's right. 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You know. 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I mean the settee llama.
1: Banana, I think.
0: Banana llama.
1: Well,
0: oh yes, banana llama. 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

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Dispatch from Venice. 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Tying Dakar, Mama Nia, Mali, and Obamaco property. 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

0: Ihr habt gehört, Joy Division mit Love Will Tear Us Apart. Und ich glaube, jetzt geht's weiter da mit Stormzy. Shut up.
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3: Man tries to see better than me. 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